0: What will they say about me? When the end comes, I know there was just a gigolo. Life goes on without me.
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1: 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All right!
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7: A sua música está aqui. 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A qualquer hora.